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0: 9, Eagle, Green Day, and Holiday. They're going to be in a movie this fall. Comes out in September called Nimrods. Looks pretty cool. Hey, 100.9, the Eagle's going to hook you up with some winning. We've got tickets to Soquy Mountain Water Park down in Tennessee. Over 50 acres of water park fun with over 20 unique water attractions. 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We're giving away all summer long with John Howerton Honda, soon to be Victory Honda, and the Eagle.
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11: We have that cold front and low pressure system still working their way through our area. Showers and thunderstorms overnight. Some heavy rainfall with a few of those and maybe some damaging wind. Our overnight low in the low 60s. Looks like we'll have some clouds hanging around on Tuesday. Some showers and maybe a few thunderstorms before noon. We'll clear up a little bit during the afternoon hours, though. Low 70s, partly cloudy on Tuesday night. We're back to sunshine Wednesday. I'm meteorologist Steve Hamilton from the Cole Chevy Body Shop Weather Center.
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0: Rat round and round at a point nine. The Eagle, Joey Jarvis with you on your Monday evening. You're home for Woody and Wilcox in the morning. Wake up with them tomorrow, bright and early, 6 a.m. Rock and roll and hilarity ensues. You never know what's going to happen. Chelsea's the one that keeps them in check. She's the normal one of the bunch. Woody and Wilcox tomorrow morning, 6 a.m. on the Eagle.
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100.9 Eagle. Don't forget, Bret Michaels is going to be putting on a free concert, part of the Sternwheel Regatta, July 4th up in Charleston. Lita Ford's opening up for him. It's a free flight of rock and roll. Here's Billy Idol on the Eagle.

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9: We have that cold front and low pressure system still working their way through our area. Showers and thunderstorms overnight. Some heavy rainfall with a few of those and maybe some damaging wind. Our overnight low in the low 60s. Looks like we'll have some clouds hanging around on Tuesday. Some showers and maybe a few thunderstorms before noon. We'll clear up a little bit during the afternoon hours though. Low 70s, partly cloudy on Tuesday night. We're back to sunshine Wednesday. I'm meteorologist Steve Hamilton from the Cole Chevy Body Shop Weather 7.
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100.9 The Eagle. Golden Earring Twilight Zone. We know it's a little tough this time of year, trying to do some vacations. Gas is going to be the biggest problem. Even though it's dropped some, it's still real expensive. So that's why we've teamed up with Uncharted Adventures to present the Great Appalachian Summer Staycation. 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

0: on Eagle Georgia Satellites. Keep your hands to yourself. Well, you got to keep your hands to yourself. You don't want to go poking somebody's eye out if you're going down a water slide in Dollywood Splash Country. 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
8: We have that cold front and low pressure system still working their way through our area. Showers and thunderstorms overnight. Some heavy rainfall with a few of those and maybe some damaging wind. Our overnight low in the low 60s. Looks like we'll have some clouds hanging around on Tuesday, some showers and maybe a few thunderstorms before noon. Will clear up a little bit during the afternoon hours, though. Low 70s, partly cloudy on Tuesday night. We're back to sunshine Wednesday. I'm meteorologist Steve Hamilton from the Cole Chevy Body Shop Weather Center.
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0: Bellingham Peak Houses, his greatest hits tour going on this summer. Going to be at the True Lion Amphitheater down in Charlotte, North Carolina, July 30th. A short trip to go see such a legend. Got another free flight of rock and roll lined up for you. STP, a band's going to be at the State Fair of West Virginia in August. Stone Temple Pilots kicks it off next. On the Eagle.
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Yeah, you were rocking out to that one, weren't you? Queen, Bohemian Rhapsody. It's Free Flight of Rock and Roll with the rock and roll band known as Zeppelin. 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

0: Two tickets to Paradise, 100.9 to Eagle. 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We've got them, Soquel Mountain Water Park down in Tennessee. 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
1: Eagle Eye Weather.
2: We have that cold front and low pressure system still working their way through our area. Showers and thunderstorms overnight. Some heavy rainfall with a few of those and maybe some damaging wind. Our overnight low in the low 60s. Looks like we'll have some clouds hanging around on Tuesday. Some showers and maybe a few thunderstorms before noon. We'll clear up a little bit during the afternoon hours though. Low 70s, partly cloudy on Tuesday night. We're back to sunshine Wednesday. I'm meteorologist Steve Hamilton from the Cole Chevy Body Shop Weather Center.
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1: 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How does it work?
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0: is it Talk Dirty to Me? 100.9, The Eagle. Joey Jarvis out. Mr. Dane McMahon, I'm next to take you through your midnight hour. Please stay safe. Be good to yourselves and each other. Practice peace. Hey, keep on rocking. Be back with you tomorrow night. Until then, stay safe. Eagle.
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0: That was Foreigner going out to, you guessed it, Mike McPherson, Bluefield PD's very own Lieutenant Mike McPherson, a man that's not only retired, but a man that loves Foreigner. What's up? I'm Dan McMahon, taking the hot tag from Joe Jarvis. It is the 23rd day of June. 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It's going to continue to rain, evidently all night, and it appears that we have a flash flood watch, which is better than warning. And here in Bluefield and Tazewell, Union, let's see, Flat Top, Lewisburg, etc. Hinton is another one. Flash flood watch, again, remaining in effect until 11 a.m. It's supposed to rain all night long. And then coming out tomorrow, showers and thunderstorms likely in the morning, but clearing up in the afternoon, and then sunny on Wednesday and Thursday.
1: 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Hey, what you doing over there?
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1: We have that cold front and low pressure system still working their way through our area. Showers and thunderstorms overnight. Some heavy rainfall with a few of those and maybe some damaging wind. Our overnight low in the low 60s. Looks like we'll have some clouds hanging around on Tuesday. Some showers and maybe a few thunderstorms before noon. We'll clear up a little bit during the afternoon hours, though. Low 70s, partly cloudy on Tuesday night. We're back to sunshine Wednesday. I'm meteorologist Steve Hamilton from the Cole Chevy Body Shop Weather Center.
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0: Do you watch baseball? The Reds, man, lost in like just the crappiest way you could potentially lose a game on Monday night. I'm Dan McMahon, 100.9 The Eagle. Imagine this scenario. It's 0-0 in the top of the 10th inning. You know how they put the free runner or the ghost runner on second now to start extra innings? Well, long story short, the Brewers get two runs in the top of the 10th without even getting a hit. Santion throws a wild pitch, and that beats us 2-1. The Brewers have been beating us relentlessly since Bill Clinton was president. And tonight, they didn't even get a hit in the 10th inning, and they still get two runs thanks to the fat man Santion throwing a wild pitch. It's awful. But we're supposed to get De La Cruz back tonight, I think. But I don't know. It's not looking good. I'm Dan McMahon, 100.9 The Eagle gives you Lynyrd Skynyrd and Bon Jovi, both coming up.
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That was Queen with a classic rock staple, We Will Rock You, and We Are the Champions. We are in a free flight of classic rock with a band that has their 25th studio album coming out on July 10th. It is the Rolling Stones.

0: Jones, you had the black cards. I have a bad reputation. Dan McMahon on the microphone. It is 100.9, the classic rock station, the Eagle. We have teamed up with Unchartered Adventures to bring to you the great Appalachian summer staycation. As opposed to leaving town, maybe you can stay home and still enjoy a lot of stuff. A myriad of great things. For example, up for grabs an overnight stay at the McKeever Lodge at Pipestem State Park. That includes two tram ride passes. That includes two 60-minute therapeutic massages for you and the lady, or for you and, I don't know, I'm not judging, you and a guy, whatever. Two 60-minute massages, mini golf for two, and Bluestone dining breakfast for two as well. So there's so much to do at Pipestem. Again, you'll feel like you're in a big city, and you're still at home. 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Staycation to our phone number 304-325-2250. 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
10: We have that cold front and low pressure system still working their way through our area. Showers and thunderstorms overnight. Some heavy rainfall with a few of those and maybe some damaging wind. Our overnight low in the low 60s. Looks like we'll have some clouds hanging around on Tuesday. Some showers and maybe a few thunderstorms before noon. We'll clear up a little bit during the afternoon hours though. Low 70s, partly cloudy on Tuesday night. We're back to sunshine Wednesday. I'm meteorologist Steve Hamilton from the Cole Chevy Body Shop Weather Center.
11: We are back, baby. We are back. Yeah. Classic. We are back. That's we right. are back.
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0: From Wildflowers, that was Tom Petty and the Heartbreakers with You Don't Know How It Feels to Be Me. That's the way I felt earlier. Every time I get that read, if you're just listening here on the Eagle, I'm Dan McMahon, I'll pull back the curtain for you. I know it's like, oh, man, I've been watching baseball, been doing commercial stuff. Am I ready? You should see this card, the one I was talking about, the Great Appalachian Summer Staycation. So anyway, whenever that read comes up, I know it's game time. It's go time. Are you ready? And I don't know if I was, but I'm getting into the flow now. It's been a long day, depressing day with this rain and floods and stuff. I mean, come on, man. Summertime now. I think officially today. Can we just get some sunlight and good weather? Whitesnake. Here I go again. You know that one. What a music video that was. That song is going to be next on The Eagle.
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walking the boulevard of broken dreams with you. We know that Linda Perry is not a fan of Billy Joe Armstrong. It's 100.9 The Eagle. 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

0: winds of change with Scorpions on 100.9 The Eagle. We are local, and it appears that there is a flash flood watch. Again, a flash flood watch, which is so much better than warning. Warning means it's imminent and it's going to happen. Even though I'm not a meteorologist, I can convey this to you. But a flash flood watch remains in effect until 11 a.m. here later this morning here in Bluefield, in Summers County, in Hinton. Let's see. We've got Union, Tazewell, White Sulphur Springs, Flat Top, Lewisburg, Alderson. All those towns remain under a flash flood watch until 11 a.m. this morning. It should continue to rain all night because I don't want it to. Lows will be around 60. Coming up later today, we'll be in the mid to low 70s. It's going to stop raining by the afternoon, thank God. And then we should see on the first day of summer today, by the way, we should see tomorrow and Thursday, both days, sunny with highs around 85.
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1: We have that cold front and low pressure system still working their way through our area. Showers and thunderstorms overnight. Some heavy rainfall with a few of those and maybe some damaging wind. Our overnight low in the low 60s. Looks like we'll have some clouds hanging around on Tuesday. Some showers and maybe a few thunderstorms before noon. We'll clear up a little bit during the afternoon hours, though. Low 70s, partly cloudy on Tuesday night. We're back to sunshine Wednesday. I'm meteorologist Steve Hamilton from the Cole Chevy Body Shop Weather Center.
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0: used to have a guy who worked here, Joseph Eccles, who loves the Rolling Stones. He's seen them live like 15 times. And in that instance, he's set. You know, he's been there, done that. But if you haven't seen the Rolling Stones, you may not get another chance, says Keith Richards. I'm Dan McMahon on 100.9 The Eagle. Keith Richards says the Rolling Stones may not tour again. I mean, they're 80 years old. I get it. He says, however, they could take, you know, a residency in like Vegas or something like that. But for all intents and purposes, it looks like their touring days, like when they were in Charlotte a few years ago, are winding down, if not over. I remember their next album, though, their 25th record, Foreign Tongues, comes out on July 10th.
1: 14 years in prison for killing a young woman. 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

Blinded by the Light, the Virginia's Classic Rock 100.9, the Eagle flying through a free flight of classic rock, and we slow things down with Skid Row. He's in Sebastian Bach's and Twisted Sister now, but this is the old days with I Remember You.

0: Take the Money and Run with Steve Miller Band on the Eagle. I'm Dan McMahon. 100.9 is the classic rock station. I played played Skid Row earlier this hour. I'm thinking Twisted Sister because Skid Row frontman Sebastian Bach is now replacing Dee Snider. And he says a couple months ago, he said he was the biggest fan of Twisted Sister ever and he couldn't wait to get the gigs going. And maybe they're taking their time trying to get their legs under them and maybe you're going to tour in 2027. Because as of right now, Twisted Sister with Sebastian Bach has a tour date at the Alaska State Fair, which I don't think you and I are going to that, on September the 4th. They'll be at the Oregon State Fair September the 6th. Let's see, the Oklahoma something or another September 12th, and back in Washington State at their state fair on September 27th. And then they have a tour in Niagara Falls, Canada, and Windsor, Canada, both in October. So maybe a big nationwide tour coming next year, but I don't know. The Guess Who coming up with American Woman.
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5: We have that cold front and low pressure system still working their way through our area. Showers and thunderstorms overnight. Some heavy rainfall with a few of those and maybe some damaging wind. Our overnight low in the low 60s. Looks like we'll have some clouds hanging around on Tuesday. Some showers and maybe a few thunderstorms before noon. We'll clear up a little bit during the afternoon hours though. Low 70s, partly cloudy on Tuesday night. We're back to sunshine Wednesday. I'm meteorologist Steve Hamilton from the Cole Chevy Body Shop Weather Center.
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0: Burning down the house with you. I'm Dan McMahon in the shop on 100.9 The Eagle. It is Tuesday. It is the 23rd day of June. First full day of summer. We have teamed up with Victory Honda of Beckley to give you a chance to get free passes to Soaky Mountain Water Park. Now, if you're not in a position, maybe like, I can't go this weekend. I need a babysitter. Well, you can win these tickets and go sometime throughout the summer. It doesn't have to be now, but you could win right now. 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

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The Eagle.

The late, great Tom Petty. We are flying through classic rock, as that's our gimmick, a free flight of said genre here on 100.9 The Eagle. We travel back to their first record, The Doors. Break on through to the other side.

0: Black water. We don't want to see any water, but there is a flash flood watch remaining in effect for the next 7 hours or so here for anyone that could be listening. I'm Dan McMahon on the Eagle 100.9. We're in Bluefield, West Virginia. Again, a flash flood watch, which is better than warning. But considering I grew up in McDowell County and went through the 2001, 2002 stuff, flood watch warning, all of it just has my ear out like Hulk Hogan. I'm like, all right, let's be careful here. But the flash flood watch remains in effect here in Bluefield, Tazewell, in Somers County in Hinton. Let's see, Raleigh up near Flat Top, Greenbrier County, Alderson. So basically anyone that could be listening, a flash flood watch remains in effect until 11 a.m. But I digress. Nirvana is coming up next with From the Seminal Album of My Youth, That Is Nevermind. And my favorite song off their record, Lithium, is next.
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5: We have that cold front and low pressure system still working their way through our area. Showers and thunderstorms overnight. Some heavy rainfall with a few of those and maybe some damaging wind. Our overnight low in the low 60s. Looks like we'll have some clouds hanging around on Tuesday. Some showers and maybe a few thunderstorms before noon. We'll clear up a little bit during the afternoon hours, though. Low 70s, partly cloudy on Tuesday night. We're back to sunshine Wednesday. I'm meteorologist Steve Hamilton from the Cole Chevy Body Shop Weather Center.
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0: 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The Eagle.

0: The Rocket Man, Elton John. Hey, good morning. I'm Dan McMahon. It is the first full day of summer, and we've got exciting stuff for you in spite of the rain and all that. Would you like to win a free vacation? Hypothetically speaking, it'll be so good, you'll think you're in a big city, but in fact, you're staying home. 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

0: 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I'm Dan McMahon. 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That is STP, Stone Temple Pilots.
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8: We have that cold front and low pressure system still working their way through our area. Showers and thunderstorms overnight. Some heavy rainfall with a few of those and maybe some damaging wind. Our overnight low in the low 60s. Looks like we'll have some clouds hanging around on Tuesday. Some showers and maybe a few thunderstorms before noon. We'll clear up a little bit during the afternoon hours, though. Low 70s, partly cloudy on Tuesday night. We're back to sunshine Wednesday. I'm meteorologist Steve Hamilton from the Cole Chevy Body Shop Weather Center.
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0: I thought I might mow the lawn today, but looks like it's going to rain until noon. Maybe there'll be a chance in the evening. It's going to be windy today, gust up to 20 miles per hour. There is a flash flood watch remaining in effect until 11 a.m. this morning. So do be careful. I'm Dan McMahon here on the Eagle. That, of course, was the Eagles. This is the Classic Rock Station. Highs today will be in the mid to low 70s on your first day of summer. Coming up tomorrow, all sunshine. Yay! Highs in the upper 70s, and then we'll be at 85-ish on Thursday with all sun on that day, too. Right now, Friday looks like about a 60% chance of showers and or thunderstorms. That's it for me. I'm Dan McMahon. Be well. 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
1: And during the few moments that we have left, we want to talk right down to earth in a language that everybody here can easily understand.

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1: What do you see what the number one trending thing right now is in America? And if you thought it was a virus that I can't pronounce, then you're correct.
2: Oh, fun. Yay.
1: The chikungunya virus, which is not yet affecting anyone here in this country. What does it do? Spread through the bite of an infected mosquito, causes fever and severe joint pain, which sometimes can last for years.
2: How have mosquitoes not killed us all by now?
1: How have we not killed mosquitoes is the better question, Chelsea. Yeah. You're sort of nibbling around the edge of what was going through my mind.
2: You know I hate mosquitoes.
1: Well, everybody hates mosquitoes, whether they're infected with something or not.
2: Except for Woody.
1: At the best, they bite you and it itches. At the worst, they kill you in many, many different ways. Whatever the virus is, then they spread it. Don't you feel like we ought to be able to do something about mosquitoes?
2: I've been saying that my whole life.
1: But I feel like we have the technology.
3: No, we don't.
1: We do have the technology.
3: Number one, you're talking about a creature whose numbers are incredible. Mind-blowing. Think about how many mosquitoes are on the planet, and you're going to try and get rid of all of them?
2: Or not get rid of them, but make them not want us. Do you know what I mean? Like, maybe you claim to have never had a mosquito bite. Take your blood and somehow create an antidote where they don't want to bite you at all.
1: That's okay. I don't, no bad ideas. I don't want to, I mean, you're allowed to spitball. I believe that Woody is getting bitten. He doesn't have a reaction. Mm-hmm. I think that's what's happening with Woody.
3: So even more proof to study me, because if you get bitten and there's no reaction, no harm, no foul.
2: But do you still get the virus?
1: No, because the ones that are biting you don't have this virus that they're spreading, whether it's malaria or the chikungunya virus, whatever that is.
3: Yes.
1: We've talked about how they wanted to sterilize, and they have done that, sterilizing mosquitoes.
2: Yeah. How do you do it? What?
3: You give them a vasectomy, Chelsea, but it's difficult to find that many little ice packs for their crotch.
2: Tiny bags of peas?
3: You've got to come up with billions of them.
1: Tiny bags of peas, you say.
3: Yes. And it's so hard to teach a mosquito to keep that on his crotch.
1: All right, so...
2: So it obviously didn't work, the sterilization of mosquitoes.
1: Wait, I don't know if Woody's done with all of his vasectomy mosquito jokes. He wanted like a hospital gown. They can't find enough hospital gowns.
3: His little tiny condoms and get him to use them.
2: Got
3: to
2: wait till March Madness, something like that.
1: Yes. I've done a little bit of research on this, and they would take in mosquitoes, males. They would irradiate them and then send them back out into the population so that then the women mosquitoes would have
3: sex.
1: They'd still have eggs, but the eggs wouldn't hatch, and therefore no new mosquitoes come out of that.
3: Right.
1: It's a slow play, but I mean, I know they've already tried this. They do it in some cases.
3: Yeah. The problem is if you take away mosquitoes are a food source for birds.
1: Let's find other sources for
2: bats.
1: Birds.
2: Right.
1: Okay, great. Why do we need bats? Let's keep going. Okay, we're going to get rid of mosquitoes and bats. I'm good with that.
3: When you take out one piece of the ecosystem, it's going to have a negative effect.
1: All right, so let's come up with a new food for birds. If mosquitoes are only there to help feed birds, because everything else about them blows. Can we all agree that?
2: Yes.
1: I'm itchy, I'm dying, and mosquitoes are the cause. Mm-hmm. Why are we still allowing
2: it? Right, people are focusing on like faux science and dancing online. Like, we need to get people more interested in solving real problems.
3: Hey, kids, stop your damn TikTok dancing and get to the bottom of finding me a bunch of tiny ice packs.
1: People are too focused on dancing online. I didn't know that those were the same people, but maybe they are. I don't know.
3: Those scientists won't stop dancing online.
1: It just seems everyone. Like we ought to be able to come up
2: yes.
1: with some sort of answer.
2: Thank you.
1: It's incredible. I'd never heard of this virus. Obviously, we've all heard of malaria, and it's been a thing, and mosquitoes have been causing these. They just keep going from person to person, spreading all this stuff.
2: I mean, malaria kills a lot of people every year.
1: So people have to stay. When they get this chikungunya, which is the number one trending thing out there, you stay in the hospital with your bed protected by a mosquito net. You can only be discharged after you test negative after at least a week. And then again, as I said, it can cause severe joint pain, which sometimes can last for years.
3: You need a mosquito net in the hospital?
1: Yes, that's what they're saying.
3: It's in case the mosquitoes visit you. Mr. Johnson, you have visitors.
2: Well, I mean,
3: oh, mosquitoes.
1: I don't know. Maybe once you're already weakened, if you get another one, maybe it's death. I don't know. I don't know why the net.
2: You don't want to spread it around, but I don't know. It's so hard to keep mosquitoes out. All it takes is one.
3: That's right.
2: Sneaks right in that door.
1: Let's have Woody start by designing small little packs of peas and maybe go that route. We'll keep Woody busy for a while. And then meantime, you know, the real work will be done doing it the way they are already doing it. I just don't understand that.
3: Meanwhile, I'm going to be dancing on TikTok.
1: All right. Well, that'll be fun. I'd like to see that with your little ice packs.
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1: Whenever the number one trending thing in America is a virus that's spreading in China, I think everybody takes note at this point, right?
2: Yes.
1: Everybody remember the pandemic? Luckily, I guess in this case, this is not something that's spreading from person to person, but the number one trending thing right now is something called the chikungunya virus. I'm sure I'm saying that right.
3: Yep.
1: But it's a virus spread by mosquitoes. And it is apparently running rampant in China right now. Again, can't be spread from person to person, but it is a mosquito-borne illness. And we were talking about, why don't we just, you know, do something about the mosquitoes? I feel like we've got something out there at our disposal. And Woody was suggesting it's too hard because if you're going to give mosquitoes vasectomies, you have to have so many tiny little ice packs. Granted, there's this. I say, granted, there's this. Why is that not playing now? Different reasons every time.
4: Hey, Woody, don't be stupid. Remember how they got rid of mosquitoes during yellow fever when they were building the Panama Canal? We just eradicated things back then and got rid of it and didn't worry about everything else.
1: That's right. Let's just run through all major cities and just gas people is the suggestion, I believe, that he's making.
5: Does he think that we eradicated yellow fever in Panama?
1: I'm not going to get into history, but I do know that there was a time for sure. Maybe some places they still do, because I've seen some pictures out of China where they're just in a cloud. And I think they're just running through the streets, throwing whatever chemical out into the air to kill mosquitoes. That's not what I was suggesting. No. I was saying the thing where they sterilize them with some sort of radiation.
3: Right.
1: It's a long play. You don't kill the mosquitoes, but they just don't reproduce.
5: Yeah. I remember as a kid growing up in Southern California, we had the Mediterranean fruit fly invasion. I don't know if you guys remember that, because it was a huge deal in Southern California, where they had these sort of like crop dusting helicopters flying at night. And they would tell you, like, hey, Tuesday night is a spraying night. Make sure to put plastic over your car if it's parked outside. And then, you know, probably 150, 200 feet off the deck, these choppers would come through and spray this chemical that would apparently peel the paint off your car or do something horrible to it. But it was okay to breathe in.
1: Right.
5: Even as a child, I was like, why am I putting plastic on my car? But it's okay to, like, go outside and stare at these choppers dropping this stuff. And by the way, did an okay job in the early 80s, but then boop, came right back in, like, 89 or 90.
2: Fruit flies?
5: Yeah, Mediterranean fruit fly. Huge. I mean, Southern California, ton of citrus growing there, and so it attacked the crops, and it was a major problem.
1: There was a lot of that, though.
5: They sold T-shirts, Chelsea, that said that had a giant fruit fly on it.
2: What?
5: Yeah.
2: I had no idea about this.
1: Is there more to that? What do you mean they had a giant fruit fly on it?
5: It was a very political thing with the governor ordering the spraying, and it was, you know, the fly was attacking the governor, and there's fruit stands and all kinds of weird stuff.
2: Were there just swarms? Like, because, I mean, we're all used to fruit flies, right? Especially in
5: this
2: the summer.
5: This is a Mediterranean fruit fly, not like you would find at a bar. Not
2: Mediterranean, like.

0: really likes, you know, the
1: right.
0: fish. And
2: that's right. They're all eating hummus. That's right, Chelsea.
1: You're a part of it. He did the vasectomy jokes. Now you're doing hummus jokes.
3: That's right. It has a longer lifespan due to its diet, the Mediterranean diet. What
0: happened. I spend half my life with you. This is what happened.
3: It enjoys olives.
2: Big fan of the pita bread.
3: Yep.
2: But they did used to just spray.
0: I had no idea. I mean,
2: obviously, that was a time when they were like, hey, what the hell?
0: Everything. We had no sunscreen, DEET everywhere, you know, with those. Yeah. To keep, you know,
3: it
0: see what happens.
3: It wasn't DEET. I forget what it was, but it was horrible.
2: Agent Orange.
3: Malathion, if I remember right.
2: 704-FEZ-3200. Appreciate it. There's a lot of other calls coming in, oddly. I want to get to a couple of those next.
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0: A little fog to start, then a chance of showers, maybe a rumble of thunder or two in the mix. Our high today into the upper 60s. We dry things out with patchy fog tonight. Overnight lows will drop down into the low 50s. On Wednesday, areas of fog to start, then sunshine, a high near 75. Thursday, right back to sunshine. Our high on Thursday, right around 80. And then as we head into Friday, showers, a chance of storms, or high temperatures on Friday, right around 80. Saturday, we'll see showers, a chance of storms, upper 70s. I'm meteorologist Sally Russell from the Cole Chevy Body Shop Weather Center.
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The Eagle.

kids miss career day at school. Otherwise, they could end up like these guys. It's Woody and Wilcox on 100.9 The Eagle.

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1: You may be in your car right now, headed to work or dropping off kids at school or whatever the case may be. And we probably cover some traffic stuff on this show, maybe more than we need to. But I feel like we all can relate to the issues that we face when we're out there on the road. I don't even remember why it came up yesterday, but we were talking about when somebody is trying to merge onto a highway and they just keep coming. And maybe you're in the right lane and they don't yield. You've seen the sign, tells you to yield right there, but you're coming onto the interstate and you just keep going and you all better move out of my way, seems to be what people are saying. So we got into that discussion yesterday. I know there's not much of a discussion to have there until you hear this guy.
2: Wilcox, I'm disappointed in you. The facts and the laws of a freeway or major highway is far left is passing lane. The center lane is the traveling lane. And then the right lane is for merging on and off. So, yes, you are supposed to move out of their way so they can get on.
1: Unless I'm missing something, you, sir, may be the problem, is all I can say to that. Because, yeah, if you can merge and you can get out of somebody's way, great. But if you're already on the highway, you're on the interstate, and somebody's trying to get on and you can't move out of their way, it's not your job. You have the right of way and they have to wait until they can find a spot to get in. And I didn't realize there was any discussion about that. I feel like that's 101 when you first learn how to drive on an interstate.
3: Have you ever been in a situation where somebody is way too courteous at that point and slams on their brakes to let somebody in?
4: Lord help us.
3: Because I have experienced that.
4: Yes.
1: So you're saying you're in the right lane, somebody ahead of you also in the right lane, and they slow down to a dangerous level to allow someone in?
3: Yeah.
1: Yes, I've seen that as
3: and
1: well.
3: And I just want to get out of my car, and I want to hurt them.
4: I mean, I
3: want to hurt their soul.
4: I appreciate somebody trying to, you know, do the dance and trying to let somebody in and adjusting your speed, but not slamming brakes.
3: That's
4: like,
3: different.
4: That's dangerous.
3: I'll
4: being
3: agree
4: courteous.
3: With you.
4: Yes. I appreciate that.
1: Yeah, and if you can move over to the center lane, go ahead and do that.
4: And there's some people who are like,
1: car there.
4: Some people are like, I'm not going to let you in at all.
3: Yeah.
4: You know, you've seen those people too. Don't be that guy.
1: Right.
4: But again, you're trying to jump in to the double dutch. So the burden is on you
1: when you're on
4: the
1: ramp.
4: Highway. Right.
1: Yes. You ramp person, you are that person. Mm-hmm. Now, there are people on the ramp who take it too far. We've all seen that. And I hadn't heard this term before.
5: I encounter an on-ramp diddler at least 3 times a week. I don't know if they just don't teach how to get onto the interstate or everybody's just dumb. You do not have the right of way.
1: Could be a little bit of both, but I hadn't heard the term on-ramp diddler before. So that's a new one, and that will be used.
4: I'm telling you, the barrier to entry needs to be higher. Our tests need to be more serious.
3: You got your license in Georgia.
4: I know, but I have experienced driving since then. So, and we need to be tested regularly. Because, look, if I'm 90 and I can't function, if I'm a danger to everybody else, do not let me drive. Just because you have a license doesn't mean you should be driving. Like, there, people are not qualified enough to be doing this.
1: What if
4: These
1: I
4: are
1: feel
4: deadly
1: you,
4: machines.
1: But what if I feel, as another citizen, that you can't drive now? Is there some way that I can appeal your license? Can I file a claim on you? Can I report you, potentially?
4: Maybe, but we're all going to take the test, and we're going to see who has the skills to be out there. And put your phones down.
1: But how am I going to report you if I don't have my phone?
4: You're going to pull over.
1: I'm going to report this woman for excessive honking. Jen, it looks like her name is, because that's what it says on her license plate.
3: We need a highway, or we need an on-ramp diddler app where you could just have the app and report people immediately.
4: You'll never forget the person who stopped on the ramp, who stopped and nearly killed us all.
3: Mm.
4: Came to a complete stop instead of merge any of it. Oh, never forget. That person.
5: I encounter an on-ramp diddler at least 3 times a week.
1: Mm-hmm. If you're on-ramp diddling right now, please stop. You do not have the right of way either, as he pointed out. You have to figure out how to get in there, and it's not pushing someone else out.
4: Mm-hmm.
1: Thank you for coming to our on-ramp diddler TED Talk.
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1: I think we all have things that bother us when we're out there on the roadways. maybe way more than we would like. In the previous segment, we had a listener who coined a term, at least that I'd never heard of before, on-ramp diddler.
2: I encounter an on-ramp diddler at least 3 times a week. I don't know if they just don't teach how to get onto the interstate or everybody's just dumb. You do not have the right of way.
1: I think it could be both. Mm-hmm. Both can exist. Both. By the way, I thought, and this could be me, that the word diddler was being used incorrectly in this case, although I love every minute of it. But it appears that diddle is correct in this scenario. Somebody look it up on Urban Dictionary, because I feel like there's another definition of diddling, and it may not be what you think. Anyway, appreciate your calls.
2: I agree with the on-ramp diddler. You can't be raw dog in that on-ramp.
1: Wait, he wasn't the on-ramp diddler. He was talking about on-ramp diddling. I don't know that that's his official nickname, so I don't know that we can give him that. But there's not just diddlers and raw doggers.
3: On top of the diddlers, you have the right lane fart arounders who want to ride in the right lane doing about 60 miles an hour in a 70. And they won't move over when you're coming down the ramp. They're just sitting there oblivious to everything. Get in the freaking left lane and go with the traffic or get off the road. I'm with Chelsea on that one. Pick it up.
1: We've got diddlers, we got fart arounders, and we got raw doggers all happening right now. Probably next to you as you listen to this in traffic.
4: I'm going to need a cue card while I'm driving to know what's going on. Like,
5: just don't be the problem. You don't be the problem.
1: Chelsea.
4: The problem, Chelsea, nobody ever thinks that they are the problem. Well, even when somebody is so clearly in the wrong, like let's say Chelsea honks at them, I'm sure you get looks or fingers back at you. You're like, look, I'm not the one that's wrong.
5: It's my right to do this. It's my right to go 37 in a 70. Like people whose like whole universe is just about what they want.
1: Right, but to Woody's point, I think there's confusion about the law. I mean, remember, this whole thing started this morning because a dude was mad at me because he was like, if you're in the right lane on the highway, you have to allow the other person on, which is not correct. That's why the person coming on has a yield sign. You know what that means, right? But everybody knows what that means. Mm-hmm. And Woody said that it was because of your Georgia driving experience, Chelsea.
6: Way too long time listener, way too many times caller. I know a lot of the time I devote myself to, you know, criticizing Wilcox or crapping on Woody, but this call is about supporting Chelsea. I'll have you know that in my many travels throughout my life, I once lived in Georgia, and I had a driver's license. And while I was studying, I actually was studying to get my driver's license, I read the driver's handbook, and the state of Georgia put in writing that right of way is something that is given, not taken. People need to know this, okay? Diddle, diddle, diddle.
1: I feel like that was a profound statement, but I got to be honest, I'm not sure I understand what you're saying. What's the difference, and why does that matter to me in my daily driving? That it's given, not taken. Good. It's not just me. All right.
4: I'd have to think about it.
1: I thought it was just me, and I was like, it sounds like it's really strong, but I can't prove that it's really strong.
2: I agree with the on-ramp diddler.
1: But I definitely do agree with the on-ramp diddler. You can't be out there raw-dogging it. I can't.
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8: A little fog to start, then a chance of showers, maybe a rumble of thunder or two in the mix. Our high today into the upper 60s. We dry things out with patchy fog tonight. Overnight lows will drop down into the low 50s. On Wednesday, areas of fog to start, then sunshine, a high near 75. Thursday, right back to sunshine. Our high on Thursday, right around 80. And then as we head into Friday, showers, a chance of storms, or high temperatures on Friday, right around 80. Saturday, we'll see showers, a chance of storms, upper 70s. I'm meteorologist Sally Russell from the Cole Chevy Body Shop Weather Center.
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1: All right, there was a guy in a previous segment as we were talking about people's, I guess, anger and concerns with traffic. And we've all seen many different things. You may be looking at it right now thinking, I don't know how I do it every day. You're shaking your head. You're like, how do these people even have a car? How do they have a license? How are they allowed to do this? And one guy said that it was a very important point that in the state of Georgia, as he was pointing out, that the right-of-way can be given but not taken. And he said it like really profoundly. And I honestly couldn't quite figure out what he meant. I appreciate everybody who's calling in to explain.
2: Only given, not taken. It means if you're on the highway, you can give the right to the person coming on the highway to get in front of you. But the person coming on the highway does not have the right to take it from you.
3: Ah, that makes sense.
1: I guess that's what he means. Yeah, and which is essentially what we were saying. Now, somebody referred to the people who won't move on the on-ramp as a on-ramp diddler. Appreciate those of you that have told us that there are other definitions to diddle. As I said, and he points out a classic Seinfeld episode.
4: There's an episode where Jerry is sleeping with his maid, and Elaine says, there's nothing more sophisticated than chewing some gum and diddling the maid. So she's referring to relations.
1: Exactly. And I will say, if you go to Urban Dictionary and look up diddle.
5: Don't encourage people.
1: I'm saying, you know, be prepared because it's not someone who's just going slow on an on-ramp. Let's put it that way.
3: That guy heard one word on her show and immediately brought up on a Seinfeld.
5: Yeah. Right. The brain is crazy.
1: It's memorable. Mm-hmm. And these terms are all memorable.
6: Yeah, I just wanted to mention another term that people may not be aware of on the highway, and that's artificial congestion, when people won't let anybody pass and there's a wide open highway in front of them. Thanks for having the show. I enjoy it. Have a great day.
1: You have a great day. Yeah. If you're going slow in the left lane and everybody else is just stuck.
5: Oh, my goodness.
1: That's the one thing. Out of all the things that we talk about, I can't be alone on this. That's my most frustrating thing.
5: That's what I remember. I got into a situation like that. I had a road rage incident because of that. When you're going 37 in the passing lane, and the speed limit's 60. Like, there's no, and then that's the same person who pointed to a cop. I'm like, you're the person, you're in the wrong. There's nothing, like, it makes me nuts when you're like, oh, like, I'm not the problem, you are.
1: It's unbelievable, but clearly there are people who don't understand the rule. Just clearly.
5: I don't think there are some people who don't understand, but some people are making a choice. And I think a lot of it has to do with how you view your place in the world. Like, do you have a worldview that's just all about you? It's everything, like the whole world should cater to what you want. Or are you here to, like, as a team player?
1: I feel like I love that you're creating a narrative for this person and you're digging into their psyche, but I think the majority, and I don't know how this is possible, the majority of them don't understand.
3: How about this?
1: They just don't understand. I don't know.
3: You're going along the highway.
1: I just don't believe that they're doing it as an FU. I don't believe it.
3: The person in front of you pulls into the left lane to pass a slower car, pulls into the left lane, and then just does the same speed as the slower car.
5: What are we doing? Maybe that person doesn't understand.
3: So to your point, Wilcox, they knew enough to get over into the passing lane, but just forgot what they were doing and they're not going to pass the car?
1: I don't know. But it just becomes a rolling roadblock.
3: Yes.
5: You don't want to think that people are awful, but I have met these people and sometimes they're in our own families who are like, you know, it's my right to do it. It's my right to do whatever I want to do. I can go 35 if I want to. It's my right.
1: Well,
5: without like even considering how you're affecting other people.
1: I'm sorry that you have such an awful family.
5: No.
1: But I still think the majority of them don't realize it. I don't believe that it's that sort of willful, I can do whatever
5: so
1: I want.
5: More,
1: I'm sure, like, those people exist. Don't get me wrong. But so I don't think it's the majority.
5: You think it's more just dumb than it is like bad person.
1: Yep.
3: 50% of the population is below average intelligence.
1: Right, Woody loves that joke.
5: He does.
3: It's not a joke. It's a stat.
1: It's a lack of awareness mixed with just obliviousness, which may be the same thing. 704-FEZ-3200.
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14: Little fog to start, then a chance of showers, maybe a rumble of thunder or two in the mix. Our high today into the upper 60s. We dry things out with patchy fog tonight. Overnight lows will drop down into the low 50s. On Wednesday, areas of fog to start, then sunshine, a high near 75. Thursday, right back to sunshine. Our high on Thursday, right around 80. And then as we head into Friday, showers, a chance of storms. Our high temperatures on Friday, right around 80. Saturday, we'll see showers, a chance of storms, upper 70s. I'm meteorologist Sally Russell from the Cole Chevy Body Shop Weather Center.
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1: Okay, heads up, people who are on a dating app, I'm going to need you. 704-FEZ-3200, talkback button. I don't want to throw any names out there, but a friend of mine who I talked to yesterday is out there on at least a couple of dating apps. And I've never done it before. I've been, you know, married for 25 years, and so haven't had to go down that path. And it was fascinating to hear him talk about everything that he encounters on these dating apps. But one of the things that he told me that I never would have thought about is that he doesn't use his real name. And that's received differently by different people. And so, and when he goes on a date and then, you know, feels like, okay, this person's A, not crazy, and B, I kind of like them, might want to go on a date again with them, then he will say, here's my real name. And some people immediately are done. Like, oh, you're already lying?

0: and we're on our first date.
1: 100%.
0: But then there are others who are like, oh yeah, I get it. Because he's just trying to hide his privacy from those who he's not interested in, doesn't right. want people out there. I don't know really what he's concerned with that, but I mean, I'm sure there's a reason, but...
1: So wait a second. So they go out on the first date, and he's Jim.
0: Yeah.
1: And then if he likes them, he's like, by the way, my name's Ralph.
0: Yes.
2: I understand what he's doing. I would tell people in the beginning of the first date, because then you're just giving a first name and they can't go Google you. So I'd say, hey, you know, I use this alias online because not everyone out there can be trusted. And there's some people just trying to Google and get into all kinds of things, maybe confusing you with other people and who are out to harm you in some way. But, so I get it.
1: But
2: I would disclose that in the beginning. Just say, hey, this is... why I use it, and here's my name.
1: But it sounds
0: what's the difference? I mean, what's the difference if it's at the beginning of the date or at the end of that first date?
2: Because you're more upfront. You're doing it right away. You're explaining yourself right away, and maybe it takes out some of that. Well, you're lying to me. We spent this whole dinner, and I called you Jim. So just let them know up front.
0: Mm.
1: But you could, if you have a little bit of savvy online, you could just reverse image search the picture that you see, and it comes up Facebook like as a different name.
2: Maybe those are the people we're trying to stay away from. That's a little too much of a deep dive.
0: Well, but he's not wrong. I mean, there are ways to get around it.
1: You're about to go spend time with somebody you don't know.
2: Yeah, we used to do it all the time in the real world, just from like a number written on a piece of paper at a bar.
0: Yeah, but you'd already had it. You'd already had interaction with that person, and you may have lied about
2: maybe
0: your name.
2: Not a lot. I mean, I can understand. It's just, you have to take it by a case-by-case basis. Just, I understand the reasoning for wanting to use a different name. It's not just like, oh, you're lying to me. Some people out there, men, women, a lot of women, shady, doing all kinds of stuff.
0: Why you hate women? Why,
1: women on women crime.
2: I'm right just there. Like, I'm just saying, I don't trust everybody.
1: So you don't question everything else going forward after
2: no.
1: that?
2: Mm-mm. Not if they give me a reasonable explanation in the beginning.
0: Mm.
1: You lied and said you were 6'1".
2: That's a different thing. That's something I can visually see. Not just like, hey, for my own protection in this crazy age, I'm going to use a different name. Because somebody could get mad at you for whatever reason, then try to ruin you professionally. Find out where you work and your name and call. Like,
0: what if no one had names on a dating app?
2: That's a good idea.
0: Wouldn't like, that make sense?
2: They would just assign you one, yeah. Not a name, but like a... A230.
0: Just give you a number? Mm-hmm. Or, I mean, they could assign you just a fake name, too, and that would be fine as well. And then everybody would be in the same boat. I don't know. Maybe that would work.
2: Mm-hmm. I like that idea.
0: I never thought about it.
2: Maybe not fake name, though, assigned to you, because there may be different connotations for names. You would want something very generic.
1: Like Ron Mexico?
0: Oh, like if it's like Frank and you're like, oh, every Frank I know I hate. Mm-hmm. Even if they know it's not his real name.
2: Right. What if they give you Kyle? That's or Karen.
0: Yeah, but you know it's not real. If you go onto the dating app, they say like, hey, we're going to assign everybody a random name. It has nothing to do with you.
2: I know, but it's like me and my license plates. Maybe sometimes you just don't want that name. There's that psychological connotation in there where you're like, I'm just going to skip over all these fake Karens.
0: Well, I guess if you were 38, I could be like, ugh, my least favorite number. I hate 38. Right? I mean, you could take that out as far as you want.
2: I mean, I understand what you're saying, but I feel like culturally there's a little more significance to Karen than just 38.
1: Well, how dare you?
0: Some people are very number averse.
2: Right.
0: You're a numerologist. You know, I don't know.
2: That's why there's somebody out there maybe for all of us. So there are going to be people who don't get it, and those aren't your people.
1: Best way to start off a relationship is by lying.
0: All right, so I can
1: said
0: see.
1: No one ever.
0: Woody and Chelsea do not agree on this one. I'm.
1: What is he hiding? They're not going to...
2: Not everybody needs to know everything about you. And we live in this day and age where people can do that, and some people can use it for no good. And that's a fact. So I will always err on the side of caution.
1: I think we should just all use our social security numbers. Just put that out there.
2: What if some disgruntled person goes, Googles you, finds out you're a doctor, and then starts leaving terrible reviews about visits that never happened? Think it doesn't happen, because it does. Like, people are out there just ruining lives. Not saying it's going to happen on every dating app, but better to be safe than sorry.
0: We ruin lives on the radio.
2: Well,
0: so
2: people come here by choice.
1: Not always. Sometimes radios get stuck, Chelsea.
0: You knew what you were getting
2: right.
0: into for the most part.
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1: Walk into the room and Woody and Chelsea are talking about kombucha. What's happening in here, for crying out loud? Why did kombucha come up on the show? Because I'm not even 100% sure I know what it is.
2: Well, I will tell you, I know what it is. It is something that is not designed to be put inside the human body.
3: And I disagree, so
2: for the first time ever, and how long has kombucha been like a thing?
3: 10 years?
2: Probably. There was a bottle there's been a bottle in our fridge, and I was like, I've never had kombucha. So yesterday, I decided I'm going to crack that bad boy open, and I'm going to see what the hype is all about, right? And it's supposed to be healthy. It's supposed to be good for your gut. It's supposed to cure cancer. It's going to help you walk on the moon. It does all of these things. I took one sip and almost vomited. I've had some disgusting things in my mouth before. This is in the top three.
3: Okay, well, first of all, how long had that bottle been in your fridge?
2: No idea.
3: And second of all, you don't think that all beers are the same or good. So same thing with kombucha. They're not all the same.
2: All beers, though, are palatable and could be put into your body. And you go, okay, that's not for me. As soon as the kombucha hit my lips, I was like, am I drinking some sort of battery acid?
3: It's very heavy.
2: Why did it have like a clump in it?
3: Okay, well, it's probably you've been in there a long time, but
1: we've all had that experience where there's something out there that everybody raves about,
3: like it's trendy, maybe,
1: and then you're like, oh no. But I mean, whether it's trendy or not, what's the other one that everybody always brings up? I can't even think what it's called. It's like the spread. It's like a hazelnut.
3: Nutella?
1: Oh, yes, that one.
3: I forgot you hate Nutella.
1: Can't stand it. And everyone raves about it. And I'm just like, oh, I don't know how y'all are doing it. I mean, keep doing what you're doing. I'm not trying to stop you.
3: Most people are at least, you know, don't love it, but don't hate it. You hate it.
1: It's not.
2: Is it a texture?
1: No. Taste.
3: I get disappointed by food pretty often because I love to eat, and you don't want to expend, you know, the money and the calories on something. You're like, well, I regret all of that. And usually it's with some kind of prepackaged sweet. Like, I didn't know that it would make me feel awful or that there was a better option out there when you're just like, oh, that honey bun's going to be really good today.
1: But that's a different thing. Like, I'm talking about when everybody's like, oh, man, have you tried blank? And it seems like, at least, that everyone is like, this is the new thing. And Woody's not wrong. I mean, I've heard people talk about kombucha. I haven't even given that a go
2: yet. Just came in on my phone. Kombucha tastes like urine and vinegar.
3: Is that my husband? Because he hates it.
2: It is. Frank from Maine, your husband, sending me a text. You are 100% correct, Frank.
3: He is not a fan, but I do have some in my fridge. So, Wilcox, maybe tomorrow is going to be the day you finally do it.
1: Is it one of those things that you actually like, or you do it because you think it's good for you and you sort of tolerate it?
3: No, I actually like it. And again, they're not all the same. So I know the brands that I like. I know the combinations of things, because some of them are more vinegary than others.
1: I love vinegar, but I don't ever really consider like, can't wait to drink some.
3: Well, apple cider vinegar, some people just do shots of that.
1: Right, but again, that's a tolerant thing. Like, you're like, hey, it's good for me, I'll do it. That's not like, man. I mean, I'm sure there's somebody who does.
3: A lot of the kombuchas, though, they're added ingredients. That's why you have to watch the sugar content that's in them to make them sweeter and more palatable for people like you, Woody. But the ones that I like a lot. And I do like the benefits of them. It helps me get through this show.
2: The correct way to drink kombucha is to open it and pour it down the drain.
3: Okay. You and Frank can go to lunch today and enjoy yourselves.
2: It'll clear your drain if it's clogged. That's for sure.
3: I know that I'm usually probably the one trying these newer things.
2: Don't do it, is all I got to tell you. Okay.
1: 704-FEZ-3200, talk back button. We're here for you if you want to unburden yourself. Those are multiple ways to get through, and including, I'd love to have you. You can always contribute on social media. We are at Woody and Wilcox as well.
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1: We were hitting on this a second ago, and it is the idea that there are foods now that people keep raving about that you end up thinking are way overhyped. And I see this a lot, and I appreciate everybody ringing in on this. Kombucha was one that Woody mentioned. It is sort of trendy. It's been out there for a while, but it's now hitting the big time, and I would agree that it's not for everybody. I know mine is polarizing because I can't stand Nutella, and I do hear people rave about that all the time. That's just something that I don't like. I mean, I don't know how else to explain it. But some of them, it's not a matter of do you like it or not, but just sort of it gets overhyped. Somebody had pointed out, and I can't disagree, honestly, truffle oil fries. Big trendy thing. A lot of places have this now. And I must admit, when I hear that, I'm like, that sounds amazing. And then when you have it, it's kind of like, it's kind of...
2: Truffle is always that thing where it's so subtle, I don't really notice it.
1: This person says, I expect it to be something amazing because I keep hearing people talk about truffle oil fries, and I just found it to be sort of greasy and a little bit artificial tasting.
3: It got hyped because, you know, truffle's expensive, so it's some kind of luxury fry. You think you're going to get an elevated food item.
1: Here's somebody bringing up one that I just discovered myself like 2 weeks ago, Dubai chocolate.
3: I heard about that from my kids.
1: Dubai as in a country or city?
3: No, a city, and not UAE.
1: Dubai chocolate. Are you familiar with this?
2: I am not.
3: I just assumed it was I know it's expensive. It's an expensive kind of chocolate from Dubai. Is that what it is?
1: Yes.
3: Okay.
1: Essentially, that's it. But it's very, very trendy. And this came up in our house the other day because they've got it I know they got it at Trader Joe's. And everybody was like, oh my God. You know, it's one of those that people are like, they have it on the shelves and then it's gone because everybody's like, oh my God. And we're lining up outside to get Dubai chocolate.
2: It is a style of chocolate bar filled with a chopped phyllo pastry and pistachio tahini cream. So there's something inside the bar.
1: I'm not saying anything now, but it has become really trendy. Yeah. And I think a lot of people are like, well, I mean, I thought this was going to be more than I thought it was. That sort of thing.
4: I'm with Wilcox 100% here. I love vinegar, although I doubt I'd want to drink it. But the only reason I've ever even heard of kombucha is because of your show, actually. Because years ago, didn't you guys tell the story about some track runner or a football player that failed an alcohol test and blamed it on too much kombucha? Just another one of my favorite stories in a long line of failed drug tests, whether you're a horse with something to do with peeing on the hay or if you're just a guy that kissed a hooker.
1: Those are some old references, but not soon forgotten references either. I think kombucha sometimes is alcoholic. No, yes, I don't know. I think that is a thing.
3: I mean,
1: right?
3: It's fermented, but it's not alcoholic. Now, some of them are because you know how we've put booze in everything.
1: That's what I mean.
3: So these days you will see hard kombucha, which is the greatest time to be alive.
1: That was Woody's wrestling name. it's sort of like it's one of those things where maybe somebody drank the wrong one. In terms of this guy who failed the drug test because he drank kombucha. It was like the bus driver who was like drinking some sort of
2: seltzer.
3: Right.
1: Seltzer that's got alcohol in it, and they thought it was just an energy drink. Those sorts of things are happening all the
3: time. Right, but I think in that case, it was just a poor excuse for your failed drug test.
1: Potentially, yes. 704-FEZ-3200. Talkback button on the iHeartRadio app as well.
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14: Little fog to start, then a chance of showers, maybe a rumble of thunder or two in the mix. Our high today into the upper 60s. We dry things out with patchy fog tonight. Overnight lows will drop down into the low 50s. On Wednesday, areas of fog to start, then sunshine, a high near 75. Thursday, right back to sunshine. Our high on Thursday, right around 80. And then as we head into Friday, showers, a chance of storms. Our high temperatures on Friday, right around 80. Saturday, we'll see showers, a chance of storms, upper 70s. I'm meteorologist Sally Russell from the Cole Chevy Body Shop Weather Center.
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0: 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Show.
1: You guys are knocking it out of the park. We were talking about overhyped foods. I think we've all had this feeling, and it may be different depending on what the food is, obviously, for you. But there are these things that end up becoming sort of trendy. Some are that just that. They're trendy. Maybe the Dubai chocolate, I feel like, is a trendy one. Somebody brought that up earlier and pointed out that it's so expensive as well, typically, that you're like, okay, I mean, it's fine, but I feel like everybody was losing their mind over it, and I'm not sure it warrants that sort of response. And then some of them are just, you know, ongoing and have been this way forever. As somebody pointed out, I put oysters in that category, guys. Yeah. Now, not trendy, but one that people tend to hype. And then if it's not your thing, you're like, why is everybody hyping these things?
2: It's pretty polarizing.
1: Guys, I tried oysters recently. I like most seafood, and I thought I'd enjoy them. Everybody always seems to be excited, and they seem fancy. In reality, I think it's just a cold gloop, and you put hot sauce on it. I don't see the point.
3: Do yourself a favor. Go to a good seafood restaurant that has a flight of oysters to where you can taste the difference between the creamy ones and the brine ones, and it'll change your life.
2: But some people can't
3: love an oyster.
2: You can't get past the texture for some people.
1: Yeah, and I'm one of those too, and I'm a big seafood fan as well, so I'm not anti-seafood by any means, but I've never enjoyed the oyster. It is a texture thing, and it just feels like, you know, like you have a bad cold and then you hack that thing up and then you're like, oh, I guess I'm going to swallow it again. Oh. And you're like, oh, that was just like an oyster. I mean, it's
2: Well, now you've ruined oysters for a lot of people.
3: Let's see that.
2: Thank you.
3: Well, but I feel like it's the same thing. Than an oyster to me.
1: Oh. No, but a clam is usually fried traditionally, right? Don't we think clams are usually fried? I mean, I'm not an expert.
2: No. Unless they're in soup.
1: But yeah. I'm thinking of oysters always being just sitting there gelatinous in a shell, and you're like, okay.
2: They're not for everybody.
1: Yeah. Well, they're not for me either, but I think it does get hyped.
3: Means more for me.
1: Steve points out one of my, I can't believe I didn't think of this, the big turkey leg, like you get at a Renaissance fair.
2: That's one of the five things that you and I agree on, Wilcox. We do not like the turkey leg. I'm not a big fan of just a hunk of meat like that anyway, and just gnawing on it.
1: You watch your mouth. I am a fan of a hunk of meat. I'm not a fan of those big turkey legs. And I feel like people lose their minds. Like, oh, the Renaissance fair, I can't wait to get my turkey leg.
3: I've never had one because I've never been to the Renaissance fair.
2: they have other places too.
3: If you said giant turkey leg, I think of one. Well, I think of the Renaissance fair.
2: Well,
1: I do too, but I think there probably are, like, you know, county fairs and all that sort of thing where they have
2: maybe the official food of my people. If you ever go to any kind of Lumbee Indian festival, people love the turkey legs. My mom's always about it, and I can't handle it. You can get a turkey leg, you can get a collard sandwich, and you can get some fry bread. And I'm not doing the first two.
1: I mean, same. It's just, it feels like give me all those tendons and ligaments.
2: I have a visceral reaction just talking about
1: it. And an overly pink meat that I feel like shouldn't be that color.
2: Yeah.
1: And it's always that way. And there are people that just swear by it. And they're like, oh my God, I can't wait. It's like to Woody's point, maybe you go to the Renaissance Festival, which I enjoy, by the way, but just not that.
2: Right.
1: That's a great one. That is so, to me, that is so overhyped.
2: Mm-hmm. We don't agree on much, but we agree on turkey legs.
1: All right. Well, I'm glad we've got that going for
3: used
1: us.
3: Used to be his nickname in college.
1: That's what's kept us going all through these many years, our disdain for turkey legs. 704-FEZ-3200. There's also the talkback button on the iHeartRadio app. If you just tune in, that was overhyped foods is the way I would describe that.
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1: We're talking about foods that are overhyped. And obviously this is sort of on a case-by-case basis, but there are a lot of things out there that either they're trendy, recent, or they're just one of those things that you hear people all the time be like, man, love that. So sort of a delicacy. And then you try it, and either you don't like it, or you're just like, I mean, it's fine, but I don't know why everybody's talking about it so much. Turkey legs was one of those that was brought up earlier, which is I couldn't agree more with. Appreciate your calls.
2: Hey guys, Sheena from Shelby. Overhyped food. I think the worst food ever invented are those dried seaweed sheets. Oh my gosh, they smell like dead fish. I did get one in my mouth one time to try it and immediately threw up. I can't stomach them. I think if someone paid me $1,000, I couldn't take one bite. And then you smell like fish all day. You smell like dead fish. Like, how do you get that out of your mouth? Ugh.
1: That is a popular one, right?
3: My kids love
4: it. Mine too.
1: Yes, mine too. As well. So I don't know what's going on. What are they doing in school that they're making our kids want to eat seaweed?
4: I don't know. I encourage it, though, because they can get some nutrients in their bodies.
1: Mm-hmm.
4: I feel like they don't smell like fish all day, although it does have an aroma when you're eating it.
1: Mm-hmm.
4: So,
1: cool beans.
4: You know, don't. So, but I mean, again, it could be a polarizing thing.
1: We were talking
4: seaweed salad.
1: I was saying that oysters is one for me, and I realize not everybody feels the same, but I do feel like it is one that's hyped up huge.
5: Hey, Wilcox. Years ago in Destin, Florida, I was a chef at a high-end restaurant, and we fixed the oysters on a half shell. We put mozzarella cheese on them, put them on a bacon sheet, put them in the oven for about 25 minutes, took them out, squeezed some lemon juice, and served it with Tabasco. You would love it.
3: Yes.
1: I mean, maybe I would. I do love mozzarella cheese, but I still feel like you're trying to dress up a turd a little bit. And everybody raves about it in a way that I don't think is fully accurate. I mean, I think I could put my shoe on a baking sheet and put cheese on it and lemon juice and Tabasco, and I might be similar.
3: You could put a turd.
1: You probably would eat it. It could literally be that. You're right. So I don't know. I mean, again, personal taste, but it does feel like it gets hyped a lot for what it is because there's a lot of good seafood out there. I don't know. 704-FEZ-3200.
6: So I hate to ruin the giant turkey leg for you guys, but somebody did it to me a couple years ago, and I found out that that is actually like part of the front leg of a pig. So it's actually pork. That's why it looks pink like that.
3: No.
4: No.
1: You know, I've heard people throw that out there, and I'm 99% sure that that is not accurate, but it's funny because a lot of people do trot that out there.
3: I just typed into Google turkey legs and then the A of R, and it autofilled our ham.
1: Imagine if people were truly selling it and saying it was turkey legs and it was actually pork.
4: I mean, class action lawsuit. Yeah, 101.
1: I don't think you could get away with that. Right. And that's just one of the reasons why I think it's not the
3: case. They're brined and then cured in a way that is similar to ham, the pink color, smooth texture, and the savory flavor mimics it. But no, it's not. It's nope.
4: I mean, maybe depending on where you're getting your turkey legs, something untoward could be going on, but it's not. That's not it overall.
3: The bones of a turkey are distinctly different than the bones of a pig. I hate to get all scientific on you.
1: Woody has built his life on what the bones of a turkey are like, so don't mess with him on this one.
3: Bird bones are hollow. That's why you don't give them to your dogs.
1: Switching gears for a second, and appreciate those of you that catch up and listen on the podcast.
7: 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The first guy who commented, Lieutenant Dan's leg. That's probably the funniest thing that was ever said on the Woody and Wilcox Show. And unfortunately, it didn't come from you guys. It was outsourced. So maybe you think about outsourcing more. Love you guys.
1: I don't know if you've heard the show a lot, but I mean, that's essentially all we do.
3: Yep, right.
1: So it's outsource is our middle name. And you are that source, by the way. Mm-hmm. So
3: those turkey legs are actually Lieutenant Dan's legs.
1: All right. It's not as funny that way.
4: No, it's
1: I'm
4: not.
1: Just going to let you know. So maybe think about outsourcing that, Woody. 704-FEZ-3200. 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
1: If you've listened to our show for any amount of time, you know that there is some sort of... It's possible that you will suffer a mental challenge because of it. It may, I don't want to say it causes brain damage, but it could, I guess. And if you do feel like it has, Woody at iHeartMedia to file your lawsuits, you're not the first, not having anything to do with us, but certainly a product that's out there that I never would have imagined.
2: Yeah, a woman has decided to file a lawsuit against Volvo. You probably have seen the commercials where on some of their vehicles, they have a feature where if your hands are full, you can sort of wave your foot underneath the rear bumper and it'll open the hatch on the back of the car.
1: A lot of cars have that.
2: Yeah.
1: I don't have one that has that. Can't hide radio money, I guess. But
2: hers went the other way, and she is claiming that Volvo is somehow responsible for her brain injury after a dog ran under her car, causing that rear hatch to close on her head. I've never seen it in person. I've only seen it in the commercials, but she claims that it hit her so hard, she suffered a traumatic brain injury and now has difficulty with how her eyes work.
1: So she's getting something out of her trunk. A dog runs under the bumper, triggers the trunk to close on her head. And it does such damage that she is now somehow permanently, I don't know if disfigured is the right word, but...
3: Disabled. Yeah.
1: I didn't even know they shut like that. I thought you could only use the foot to open. That shows you where I am on this technology.
3: I mean, sometimes you need it to close, too.
1: I would guess so, yeah. But I'm just saying, I didn't know that was even a thing.
3: We've all seen the automatic closing hatches, right?
1: Well, but you push a button. Up on top. Yeah. You know, dog's not pushing that.
3: I understand, but think about the speed of it. It's pretty slow.
2: Sloth-like, I would say.
3: I mean...
1: So you're going to victim blame in this case?
3: Sure. I mean, does Volvo have a slam mode?
1: Well, it does. I'd like to know more about it.
3: How did this happen?
2: Like, honey, I put it in slam mode.
3: Okay, don't... I don't understand. I've never seen anything like it. And
1: look at me. I'm Chelsea. I have cat-like reflexes. Well, maybe not every old woman is able to weave and dodge when the trunk starts slamming on you.
2: Dodge a wrench. You can dodge a Volvo.
3: In my mind, if you have something blocking the way, it's not going to close.
1: Well, not until it hits that thing. And in this case, that thing theoretically was her dome.
3: Why is just your head in the trunk space? Reenact it for me.
2: Well, Chelsea, it's an SUV, and so the hatch is up, and she's standing underneath the open hatch.
3: Okay.
2: Dog runs underneath. Standing. She's bewildered.
1: Where would it hit her, Chelsea? Of course it would hit her. I mean, okay, assuming this is legitimate.
3: In my mind, she's distracted, and she's getting something out of the trunk. I'm like, well, then it's very slowly going to hit your back.
1: It's like that scene in Austin Powers where, no, like the steamroller's coming, but it's like 100 yards away.
3: Okay, it makes more sense. Door isn't, it's in slam mode apparently, and she's standing up and it hits her head that way.
1: And now is she, you know, a lawsuit chaser? You know, it's like the people who fall down at the grocery store intentionally.
3: Mm-hmm.
1: How many times did she sit there and make that thing hit her on the head before she was like, I guess that's probably enough. Let me call my lawyer.
3: Right.
2: She had to train the dog to run underneath it. Fido, dang it, you missed again. I'm getting a new dog.
1: It seems unlikely, I think, is partly what Chelsea's getting at, right? So this could just be, hey, I'm looking for a little cash. Is there any way I can sue Volvo for their auto trunk?
2: Well, yeah, you can't sue the dog, right? He's got no money.
3: She's like, put that dog down.
1: She probably tried, but the dog lawyered up. And when the lawyer was like, "This, you got nothing." The dog's like, in your face, old woman, with your slow reactions and your soft head.
3: You probably did it on purpose. If it was a cat, then definitely on purpose.
1: Slow, soft-headed woman trying to file a lawsuit against the dog. That ain't happening. So is there a lesson? I mean, what do we... don't get anything out of your trunk? That can't be right.
2: Wear a helmet.
1: Don't have a dog. Wear a helmet. Work on your reflexes. That might be more legitimate.
2: Mm-hmm.
1: Or at least show Chelsea some sort of stick figure reenactment of how your head is in the way of a trunk when it closes. Because that part was somehow eluding her. All right, well, mediocre info, Woody. 704-FEZ-3200. 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

0: Tom Petty, Classic Rock, 100.9. 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I'm Doug Dillon, and we are rocking your summer. 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
14: Eagle Eye Weather.
15: Clouds and showers at least through the early part of the afternoon. We have a chance of an isolated thunderstorm in the mix. A high today into the upper 60s. Clear skies, areas of fog overnight will drop down into the low 50s. Wednesday, increasing sunshine. Our high on Wednesday, right around 75. Thursday, back with sunshine. Our high on Thursday, near 80. And then Friday, we'll see showers, a chance of storms. Our high temperatures on Friday, near 80 degrees. Saturday, showers, a chance of thunderstorms. A high into the upper 70s. I'm meteorologist Ellie Russell for the Cole Chevy Body Shop Weather Center.
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0: 38 Special, Caught Up in You, Classic Rock, 100.9 The Eagle. I'm Doug Dillon, and Katie's Heart Animal Services having a rummage sale July 4th from 8 a.m. to 4 p.m. It's going to be a Carr Memorial Church in Glenwood, so come shop, eat, and support a great cause. That is a community reminder from the Eagle. And Van Halen's up next as we kick off a free flight.
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That is Collective Soul and Shine. I'm Doug Dillon. Have you heard Dolly Parton's version of that? It's really cool. Well, speaking of Dolly, we got some Dollywood tickets for you. Coming up, I'll tell you how to win them. Right now, it's a free flight with the Doors.

0: 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I'm Doug Dillon, and we got your free Dollywood tickets, more than 50 thrilling rides, world-class entertainment, award-winning food, and memories that will last a lifetime. 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We're blasting them out all summer with John Howerton Honda, soon to be Victory Honda, and 100.9 The Eagle. On the way, going to hear from Warrant, Journey, Led Zeppelin, and up next, after the weather, a band that's going to be at the West Virginia State Fair this year.
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11: Clouds and showers at least through the early part of the afternoon. We have a chance of an isolated thunderstorm in the mix. A high today into the upper 60s. Clear skies, areas of fog overnight will drop down into the low 50s. Wednesday, increasing sunshine. Our high on Wednesday, right around 75. Thursday, back with sunshine. Our high on Thursday, near 80. And then Friday, we'll see showers, a chance of storms. Our high temperatures on Friday, near 80 degrees. Saturday, showers, a chance of thunderstorms. A high into the upper 70s. I'm meteorologist Sally Russell for the Cole Chevy Body Shop Weather Center.
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0: You Too, With or Without You, classic rock, 100.9 The Eagle, Doug Dillon with you. 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
15: Clouds and showers at least through the early part of the afternoon. We have a chance of an isolated thunderstorm in the mix. A high today into the upper 60s. Clear skies, areas of fog overnight will drop down into the low 50s. Wednesday, increasing sunshine. Our high on Wednesday, right around 75. Thursday, back with sunshine. Our high on Thursday, near 80. And then Friday, we'll see showers, a chance of storms. Our high temperatures on Friday, near 80 degrees. Saturday, showers, a chance of thunderstorms. A high into the upper 70s. I'm meteorologist Sally Russell for the Cole Chevy Body Shop Weather Center.
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The Eagle. I'm Doug Dillon. We are rocking your summer with lots of fun and winning. Details coming up next about Dollywood Splash Country. Right now, Jimi Hendrix on The Eagle.

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0: 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The Eagle. I'm Doug Dillon, and we're rocking your summer with lots of fun and winning. 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
9: The rain is moving out of Appalachia, along with that cold front. It will be a lot cooler today, upper 60s to low 70s, and a mix of sunshine and clouds through the afternoon. Could be a little bit windy. Overnight, clear skies, our lows near 50, maybe a little bit of fog in the valleys, and then on Wednesday we're expecting a sunny day. Afternoon high staying pretty comfortable with mid-70s. We'll make it back up to the 80-degree mark and sunny on Thursday. I'm meteorologist Steve Hamilton from the Cole Chevy Body Shop Weather Center.
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0: Classic Rock 100.9 The Eagle. That is Thin Lizzy. The boys are back in town. I'm Doug Dillon, and have you ever heard the term Touron? It's a combination of the word tourist and the word moron. Touron. The latest example of Touronic behavior is at Yellowstone National Park. A mother has her kid join her for a photo op next to a resting bison. For reference, tourists are encouraged to stay 25 yards away from bison. Don't be a Touron this summer. We got Fleetwood Mac kicking off a free flight next on The Eagle.
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0: Motley Crue, Home Sweet Home Classic Rock, 100.9. The Eagle. I'm Doug Dillon. Let me tell you about Katie's Heart Animal Services. They are having a big rummage sale July 4th from 8 a.m. to 4 p.m. They're going to have food, snow cones, rummage items, something for everyone, maybe some furniture, toys. They got it all. And it's going to happen at Carr Memorial Church, Glenwood Park Road. And that is a community reminder from 100.9 The Eagle.
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13: The rain is moving out of Appalachia along with that cold front. It will be a lot cooler today, upper 60s to low 70s, and a mix of sunshine and clouds through the afternoon. Could be a little bit windy. Overnight, clear skies, our lows near 50, maybe a little bit of fog in the valleys. And then on Wednesday, we're expecting a sunny day. Afternoon high staying pretty comfortable with mid-70s. We'll make it back up to the 80-degree mark and sunny on Thursday. I'm meteorologist Steve Hamilton from the Cole Chevy Body Shop Weather Center.
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0: 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You too. I'm Doug Dillon, and we are rocking your summer. 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I'm out of here. 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Ken Dietz on after 3. 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
12: So we know they want to put a base on the moon. That's part of the Artemis project. 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
13: The thing that I noticed first off, no women on this mission. 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

0: It sounds so good on the radio. Always like playing Tom Petty and the Heartbreakers. You got Lucky, classic rock. It's 100.9 The Eagle. What's up? It is Ken Dietz. Kind of sad news hit us yesterday. Music dude Clive Davis passed away. He was 94 years old. I know you've heard the name Clive Davis. He worked with a lot of talent throughout the years in his career. Janis Joplin, Bruce Springsteen, Whitney Houston, Carlos Santana. The list goes on and on. Aretha Franklin, Alicia Keys, Kelly Clarkson, and a lot more. He definitely made his mark in the music industry. So Clive Davis, rest in peace. I don't think he ever worked with Zeppelin, but we're going to do some Zeppelin for you next. 100.9 The Eagle.
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12: The rain is moving out of Appalachia along with that cold front. It will be a lot cooler today, upper 60s to low 70s, and a mix of sunshine and clouds through the afternoon. Could be a little bit windy. Overnight, clear skies, our lows near 50, maybe a little bit of fog in the valleys. And then on Wednesday, we're expecting a sunny day. Afternoon high staying pretty comfortable with mid-70s. We'll make it back up to the 80-degree mark and sunny on Thursday. I'm meteorologist Steve Hamilton from the Cole Chevy Body Shop Weather Center.
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0: Rocking your Tuesday afternoon. It is Classic Rock 100.9 The Eagle. That was the band's first big hit. I want to say 72, maybe 73. It was a while ago for sure. Doobie Brothers there and listen to the music. All right, it's a great Appalachian summer staycation powered by Uncharted Adventures. A lot less driving, a lot more fun right here in the mountains of West Virginia and Virginia. 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We got a paddle board. Fun. 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You know what I mean? Nirvana on the way. 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Eagle.
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0: 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Greg Kinban, it's a breakup song. So I saw this Ozzy's bat throne from his final show is going on display. It's at a museum in Birmingham, England. So if you're over there anytime soon, you can check out the bat throne from Ozzy's last show. Pretty neat. That is a historic musical piece for sure. I'm Ken Dietz. Hope you're having a great Tuesday. Got another free flight with Van Halen, Stone Temple Pilots, and Fleetwood Mac coming up. It's 100.9 The Eagle.
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12: Eagle Eye Weather.
0: The rain is moving out of Appalachia along with that cold front. It will be a lot cooler today, upper 60s to low 70s, and a mix of sunshine and clouds through the afternoon. Could be a little bit windy. Overnight, clear skies, our lows near 50, maybe a little bit of fog in the valleys. And then on Wednesday, we're expecting a sunny day. Afternoon high staying pretty comfortable with mid 70s. We'll make it back up to the 80 degree mark and sunny on Thursday. I'm meteorologist Steve Hamilton from the Cole Chevy Body Shop Weather Center.
13: We are back, baby. We're back. Yeah. Plastic.
0: We are back.
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0: Classic Rock 100.9 The Eagle, your home for the Woody and Wilcox Show. Wake up tomorrow morning on your hump day with Woody and Wilcox right here. Cream and White Room right there. Boston on the way. What do you say? Let's wrap up the workday. Oh, by the way, next hour, details on how you can score some free Dollywood tickets. We're blowing those out all summer. So hang on, that coming up. Workday about over. Another free flight on the way. The Eagle.
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They are rocking Charlotte, July 11th, AC/DC. If you don't have your parking pass yet, get online and get one, because it's going to be a madhouse at night. What do they call it? Uptown Charlotte? 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

0: Eagles Heartache Tonight, Classic Rock 100.9, The Eagle. Ken Dietz here. How are you? Taking care of that drive home for you. You know, we're hooking you up with Dollywood tickets from Victory Honda and Beckley. 50 thrilling rides and a lot more. Roller coaster is our keyword. 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And good luck to you. Score some Dollywood tickets for this summer from 100.9 The Eagle.
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12: Pretty good weather pattern across Appalachia for the next few days. We do have some fog in the forecast for the overnight hours, and fairly cool temperatures will be dropping into the low 50s as high pressure moves in. Clouds will be moving out for Wednesday, a little bit of morning fog, and then we should get plenty of sunshine. Our afternoon high will be in the mid-70s. Clear and mid-50s on Wednesday night. We'll warm up a little bit on Thursday, low 80s and sunny. I'm meteorologist Steve Hamilton from the Cole Chevy Body Shop Weather Center.
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0: Rocking your Tuesday classic rock 100.9 The Eagle, the logical song. It is Supertramp. I guess when you think about it, this is kind of logical. I saw this online today. A new study notes that human brains were never designed to handle this much bad news. They say the brain should be focused on clear and present dangers, not doom scrolling or cable news 24/7. So, you know, shut off the bad news and just crank up the Eagle. And another free flight coming up.
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0: 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It is Kansas. It is Ken Dietz. 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
15: Pretty good weather pattern across Appalachia for the next few days. We do have some fog in the forecast for the overnight hours, and fairly cool temperatures will be dropping into the low 50s as high pressure moves in. Clouds will be moving out for Wednesday, a little bit of morning fog, and then we should get plenty of sunshine. Our afternoon high will be in the mid-70s. Clear and mid-50s on Wednesday night. We'll warm up a little bit on Thursday, low 80s and sunny. I'm meteorologist Steve Hamilton from the Cole Chevy Body Shop Weather Center.
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0: You know, that song title has many different ways to pronounce it depending on what part of the nation you're in. It's either Light My Fire or Light My Fire. It's the Doors. It is Ken Deeds, Slide Not. Have yourself a great Tuesday night. Mr. Joe Jarvis and rock and roll for you all night long. Coming up for you, 100.9 The Eagle. See ya.
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0: That man just made a lot of coins selling off the publishing rights to all the songs he's written for himself and who? 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
0: Pretty good weather pattern across Appalachia for the next few days. We do have some fog in the forecast for the overnight hours, and fairly cool temperatures will be dropping into the low 50s as high pressure moves in. Clouds will be moving out for Wednesday, a little bit of morning fog, and then we should get plenty of sunshine. Our afternoon high will be in the mid-70s. clear and mid-50s on Wednesday night. We'll warm up a little bit on Thursday, low 80s and sunny. I'm meteorologist Steve Hamilton from the Cole Chevy Body Shop Weather Center.
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0: Soul Company, Grateful Dead, Touch Gray, 100.9, the Eagle. Community note for you, coming up this Friday and Saturday, eat some pancakes and help out a good organization. Bluefield Lions Club annual pancake jamboree is happening Friday from 4 till 7, Saturday from 7 a.m. to 1 p.m. at the Herb Sims Wellness Center there on Stadium Drive. 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They take glasses and get them refurbished and give them to people who can't afford them. 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That's this Friday and Saturday. It's Brenner on Friday from 4 p.m. to 7 p.m. And then breakfast all day, 7 to 1. The annual Pancake Jamboree with the Bluefield Lions Club at the Herb Sims Center on Stadium Drive in Bluefield. 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